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We come here down in the 1920s, my daddy did, and there was four of us boys. You didn't have running water. 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
1: Don't drink and drive. 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The cost of a ride is nothing compared to the cost of a life. Make the right choice, stay safe, stay alive, arrive alive. Your life, your friends, your family, they're all worth it.

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1: Yo, Eve, this is Steve. 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

Don't say nito temtik mi og except payaw. Good morning. And again, if you're just tuning in, Yaya here. Hope you all are having a good morning, minus the weather and the roads. It's a pretty chilly one out. We are currently at plus 15 degrees right now. It's going to be high plus 18 today with a low of 9. Mostly cloudy. Looks like it's pretty much going to rain till tomorrow morning. Friday, September 4th, will be high plus 19 with a low of 10, partly cloudy out. And for the weekend, it's going to be cloudy. Saturday will be high of plus 14 with a low of 10. And Sunday will be high of plus 19 with a low of 12. And on to your headlines for today. Going on to globalnews.ca, sentencing expected for Alberta woman convicted in dog attack that killed 11-year-old. Multiple construction projects extend West Edmonton traffic woes into 2026 school year. Let's see what else is going on. Alberta Premier promises ad campaign for referendum questions. Bank of Canada holds key rate at 2.25% once again. And that's just a few headlines for you. For your local events, today, SAMHSA Community Wellness, they went medicine picking today. They left at 9:30 this morning. For more information, you can contact Kasia, 780-585-3634. 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Contact them for more info, 780-585-3902. Yeah, not much going on today. So with that, stay tuned for more announcements. I do want to remind listeners, get your birthday greetings in today. Keep guessing for Don Tomay Dwayan. And with that, I'm going to get the morning started off with String by Mac Geiger. And after that, I have classic George Strait with the chair, only on 93.5 FM.

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3: Ho-ho! You're awake. Good morning. Ha-ha-hey-ha. How you doing?
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5: 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It's Superfan Magoo. You're listening to the Morning and Afternoon Show with Yaya. Let's go!

0: Alrighty, that was some classic George Strait. 10:15, time for your community announcements. So again, today is Bread Day at Samson Food Bank. They're also looking for volunteers for soup kitchens that happen on Wednesdays. Please contact 780-585-3902. And I have an important update from the membership department, Samson Membership Department. They're currently in the process of entering information into their new database. They're kindly asking that all Samson band members provide their address information, direct deposit forms, even if previously submitted, and any guardianship changes. You can submit this information by visiting the membership office or through mail, email, or fax. 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This weekend, we have Samson Cree Nation Celebration Rodeo. It's 2026 INFR qualifier. This is happening September 5th and 6th at the Pawnee Memorial Agriplex here in Muscatchees. Saturday slack, 9 a.m., performance 4 p.m., Sunday performance 1 p.m. We're going to have a sober dance Saturday night from 7 to 11 p.m. Dusty Road Boys Band will be playing. It's free admission. Again, no drugs, no alcohol. We're going to have some special events, steer riding and businessman's cow riding. Entries taken on site. This is for local participants only, so check it out. And admission prices for vendors, it's $200 for the whole weekend. Admission, it's $10 per adult for each of the performances in slack, and it's $5 per minor for each of the performances in slack. And for more information, you can contact Arlette Saddleback, 780-312-3214. And shout out to the Bullfighters, Riley Dodging Horse, and our very own Christopher Buffalo. So yeah, that's pretty much all that's going on this weekend locally here. So with that, stay tuned for employment opportunities and your cultural events. Winsomesonia on Hawk Radio 93.5 FM during one of our shows, Monday to Friday. If you answer the Muscatchees trivia question correctly, you win $100. 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Friday is the grand prize of $500 if nobody answers it correctly all week. 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I hope you win that $500 on Muscatchees Trivia.
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4: 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So again, if you want to make some suniao, make sure you apply before the deadlines. And if you want to check out these trainings, apply before the deadlines. And with that, stay tuned for cultural events. Coming up, I have Blackberry Smoke, REM, and CCR.

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0: Alrighty, that was some CCR with Who'll Stop the Rain. Time for your cultural events. So for the month of September, pretty much wrapping up powwow season. This weekend, September 4th to the 6th, we have two powwows, same time. We have Nokota Classic Powwow. 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And we have Kahian Cree Nation, their 40th Annual Powwow, September 11th to the 13th at the Kihuan Powwow Grounds. 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Safe travels if you're going to head out to these powwows. And with that, stay tuned for a weather update.
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Alrighty, 11:03, good morning. And again, if you're just tuning in, Yaya here. Hope you all are having a good day so far. Still looks like it's going to continue on storming. We are currently at plus 16 degrees here in Muscatchees. Feels like 15. It's going to be high, a plus 18 today with a low of 9. We do have an overcast and looks like it's going to pretty much rain and storm till tomorrow morning. Clears up, though. It's going to be partly cloudy for Friday, September 4th, with a high of plus 19 with a low of 10. For the weekend, Saturday, September 5th, it will be high plus 14 with a low of 10. And then Sunday, September 6th, will be high plus 19 with a low of 12. So not too hot, not too cold this weekend. Going on to some globalnews.ca. Tumblr Ridge shooting survivors among 30 new plaintiffs using OpenAI. Prime unveils Wednesday night hockey schedule. Cost of living fuel has convenience store customers cutting back on snacks. Yeah, $20 munchies is no longer $20. It's probably like a good $40, $50 for a good amount of munchies now. And that's just your few headlines for today. 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Contact 780-585-3902 for more info. And I did receive an update for the medicine picking that was supposed to happen today. It has been rescheduled to December 10th. This is hosted by Samson Community Wellness. For more information, call Kasia 780-585-3634. But yeah, not much going on for this Thursday. So with that, I'm going to get back to some music. And again, I do want to remind listeners, get your birthday greetings in today before 2:30. And keep guessing for Danzo May Dwayan.

local beer joint with a few of the guys. With this cute little country girl called Mai. And boy, let me tell you, she was the prettiest thing I'd ever seen in a pair of boots. 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And that's when I realized that she was every cowboy's dream come true.

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0: Alrighty, time for community announcements. Again, just going to announce what's happening for the rest of the week and weekend locally here. 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An important update from Samson Membership Department. They're currently in the process of entering information into their new database. They're currently asking that all Samson band members provide their address information, direct deposit forms, even if previously submitted, and any guardianship changes. You can submit this information by visiting the membership office or through mail, email, or fax. 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This weekend, come on out, Samson Cree Nation Celebration Rodeo. It's 2026 INFR Qualifier. It's happening at the Pani Memorial Agroplex here in Muscatese, September 5th and 6th. Saturday, Slack, 9 a.m., performance 4 p.m., Sunday, performance 1 p.m. They're going to have special events, steer riding, and businessman's cow riding. Entries taken on site, local participants only. They're going to have a sober dance Saturday night from 7 to 11 p.m. Dusty Road Boys Band will be playing. It's free admission. And for entries, you can contact 605-374-7754. And for vendors, it's $200 for the whole weekend. Admission, it's $10 per adult for each of the performances in Slack. $5 per minor for each of the performances in Slack. Bullfighters are going to be Riley Dodging Horse and Christopher Buffalo. And the stock contractors will be Incredible and D45 Ranch. And for more information, contact Arlette Salabak, 780-312-3214. And safe travels to all those that are going to come out to the rodeo this weekend. And with that, stay tuned for employment opportunities. Coming up, I have Toby Keith, Luke Bryan, and George Strait. Win Simpsonia on Hawk Radio 93.5 FM during one of our shows Monday to Friday. If you answer the Muscatese trivia question correctly, you win $100. 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Friday is the grand prize of $500 if nobody answers it correctly all week. 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I hope you win that $500 on Muscatese Trivia.
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Alrighty, time for your employment opportunities and your training opportunities. We have lots. So, starting off with Samson, Integrate Family Services are looking for a parents' place coordinator. Deadline is September 8th. Business Development is looking for a farm operator. Deadline is also September 8th. Samson Income Support is looking for a caseworker for the Pigeon Lake area. Deadline is September 15th. Samson Administration is looking for a band administrator. It's a two-year contract. Deadline is September 30th. All four could email personnel.179@gmail.com. For your Ermenskin employment opportunities, Ermenskin Women's Shelter are looking for a casual crisis intervention worker. Deadline is September 9th. Ermenskin Communications are looking for a social media coordinator. Deadline is September 9th. 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One's going to be at the Willow View building. That registration closes October 1st. And the other one will be at Pigeon Lake Health Center. That registration closes October 15th. 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So again, if you want to make some sunyao, or if you want to check out the programs and the trainings, apply before the deadlines. 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

0: ready for your cultural events. 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Same weekend, host drum is Rocking Horse. And grand entry times, Friday starts at 6 p.m., Saturdays at noon and 7 p.m., and Sundays at noon. And then finally, we have Kahuman Cree Nation, their 40th annual powwow, September 11th to the 13th. Host drum is Rocking Horse. So with that, safe travels again if you're going to head out to these powwows. And with that, stay tuned for a weather update. Coming up, I have Northern Cree.
1: Are you giving your body the water it needs to keep you healthy? How do you know you're dehydrated? You're going to take your two fingers, pinch behind the back of the hand, and pull it up. Hold it there a few seconds. 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If it comes down slowly, you're dehydrated. 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

0: Natives are a must of cheese. If you're going a short distance, like to the store or to a family friend's house, be sure to bring your valid driving license, buckle up your seatbelts, and please do not carpile. If you have more passengers than there are seatbelts, it creates a risk to everyone inside the vehicle. If you don't do it on the city roads, don't do it on the rest roads.
1: You wouldn't do that. 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Put down your phone. Lives depend on it. Don't drive intoxicated. 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

Alrighty, good afternoon. And again, if you're just tuning in, Yaya here. Hope you all are having a good Thursday. Quick weather update. We're at plus 16 degrees right now. It's going to be high plus 18 today with a low of 9. Mostly cloudy out. And it's expected to rain till tomorrow morning. For the rest of the week, Friday, September 4th, will be high plus 10. High plus 19 with a low of 10. Partly cloudy out. For the weekend, Saturday, September 5th, will be high plus 14 with a low of 10. Sunday, September 6th, will be high plus 19 with a low of 12. And going straight to some headlines. Let's see what's going on today. So on globalnews.ca, two more BC conservatives quit caucus citing Alberta separatist hirings by party leader. George Clooney calls out Pete Hegseth for mocking Canadian military cadets. Winnipeg is seen as Canada's least safe city. Ottawa considered safest. And that's just a few headline news. Going straight to local events, as I did receive some updates. So again, today is Bread Day at Samson Food Bank, as it's every Tuesdays and Thursdays. You can contact 780-585-3902 for more info. And that's pretty much all that's going on today, but I did receive an update. Business Development Smart Renewable Energy Department. They're having a lighting literacy lunch and learn on September 4th. Here at the CTA building, downstairs in the Business Development Boardroom, lunch will be provided as the session runs through lunch from noon to 1 p.m. For more information, contact Jerry Johnson, 780-585-3793, extension 180. Yeah, pretty much, there's not really much going on today. So stay tuned for more announcements. Since it's still raining out, I'm going to play some Blue Eyes Crying in the Rain by Willie Nelson, and then followed by some CCR.

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3: Alrighty, time for your community announcements. Again, just announcing what's happening this week and over the weekend. 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You can contact them for more info, 780-585-3902. Business Development Smart Renewable Energy Department. They're having a lighting literacy lunch and learn tomorrow, September 4th, here at the CTA building downstairs in the Business Development Boardroom. Lunch will be provided as the session runs through from noon to 1 p.m. For more information, contact Jerry Johnson, 780-585-3903. 3793 extension 180. And come on out this weekend, Samsung Cree Nation Celebration Rodeo. It's 2026 INFR qualifier happening September 5th and 6th here at the Panny in Muscatchees. Saturday Slack 9 a.m. performance 4 p.m. Sunday performance at 1 p.m. They're gonna have a sober dance Saturday night from 7 to 11 p.m. Dusty Road Boys Band will be playing and it's free admission. Special events, steer riding, and businessman's cow riding. Entries taken on site, local participants only. And for vendors, it's $200 for the whole weekend. Admission, it's $10 per adult for each of the performances in Slack. $5 per minor for each of the performances in Slack. And for entries, you can contact 605-374-7754. And again, the bullfighters are going to be Riley Dodging Horse and our very own Christopher Buffalo. And for more information, you can contact Arlette Salabak, 780-312-3214. And that concludes pretty much all that's going on this week and weekend. So with that, coming up, I have the Teske Brothers, Willis, and Adele, only on 93.5 FM. Winsome Sonia on Hawk Radio 93.5 FM during one of our shows, Monday to Friday. If you answer the Muscatchees trivia question correctly, you win $100. 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Friday is the grand prize of $500 if nobody answers it correctly all week. 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I hope you win that $500 on Muscatchees Trivia.
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Alrighty, back with your employment and training opportunities for the September 3rd. We got quite a lot, so starting off with SAMHSA's employment opportunities, Integrated Family Services. They are looking for a parents' place coordinator. The deadline is September 8th. Business Development is looking for a farm operator. That deadline is also September 8th. SAMHSA Income Support is looking for a caseworker for Pigeon Lake. Deadline is September 15th. SAMHSA Administration is looking for a band administrator. It's a 2-year contract. Deadline is September 30th. For all four, you can email personnel.179@gmail.com. For your Erminskin employment opportunities, Erminskin Women's Shelter, they're looking for a casual crisis intervention worker. Deadline is September 9th. Erminskin Communications are looking for a social media coordinator. Deadline is also September 9th. 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SAMHSA Cree Nation, they're having work first training for safety tickets, limited to the first 15 registrations. One's going to be at the Willow View building. That registration closes October 1st, and the other one's going to be at Pigeon Lake Health Center. That registration closes October 15th. For both, you can contact 780-585-3305, or you could email scnworkfirsttraining@gmail.com. And that concludes your employment and training opportunities for the September 3rd. It's quite a lot of jobs and training opportunities. So again, if you want to apply for them, apply before the deadlines. And with that, stay tuned for your cultural events. 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

0: Alrighty, that was some classic Prince with Purple Rain. Time for cultural events. Again, so pretty much wrapping up powwow season. We have some two powwows this weekend. Nakota Classic Powwow, September 4th to the 6th at the Goodstoney Arena in Minnithinny. Host drums are Crazy Creek, Ayahe Nakota, and Rumbling Hills. Grand entry times, Friday is at 7 p.m., Saturday is at 1 and 7 p.m., and Sunday is at 1 p.m. We also have Heart Lake, their 23rd annual competition powwow, same weekend. Host drum is Rocking Horse. Grand entry times, Friday starts at 6 p.m., Saturday is at noon and 7 p.m., and Sunday is at noon. And then we have Coherent Cree Nation, 40th annual powwow, September 11th to the 13th. Host drum is Rocking Horse. Not too sure for grand entry times, but that concludes your cultural events. Safe travels if you're going to head to these powwows. And yeah, pretty much going to, pretty soon going to be announcing some round dance posters. So with that pretty much wraps up the morning and noon hour show with me, Yaya. I'm going to leave you guys off with Northern Cree. Hope you all have a good rest of your day. And drivers, please drive with caution on the res roads. They're pretty bad with the wicked thunderstorm we had this morning and last night. So with that, I also want to remind listeners, get your birthday greetings in today before 2:30. Keep guessing for Danzo May Tuayan. So with that, Yaya signing off. Mia Gisagansik, Westas.
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2: Never seek revenge for anybody. We must remember the energy that we put out is always going to come back to us, and that includes negativity. Don't let somebody's negative, hateful energy interfere with yours. Stay positive, stay being who you are, and let karma in the universe do its thing. Always remember that. I love you guys.
3: To all my relations, I hope you heal from the traumas that you've gone through, knowing that there's always a new day ahead of you. Support each other. Don't tear each other down. Be kind to yourself, because we all need that reminder to love ourselves. Stay true to who you are and stay close to these ways. Help each other grow. It doesn't hurt you to uplift someone else. Keep spreading the good energy you bring into the world. You mean something. Always remember that. You're here for a reason. Now go out there and be who you were meant to be.
4: One of the best things that you can do for yourself, as hard as it may be, is forgive. Forgive those who have hurt you. Forgive those who have done you wrong. Forgive yourself. Holding on to anger and resentment inside of your heart is doing nothing but hurting you and stopping you from being the best you that you can be. Forgive, let go, heal, and go be the best you that you can be. Not for anybody else, but for you. I love you guys.

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You can't do that here. This isn't the res. They don't like it when we put hamburger in our macaroni. They think it's gross. You can't do that here. This isn't the res. They don't lock their doors with butter knives. They have locks. You can't do that here. This isn't the res. They don't drink 2 liters of Pepsi to themselves. They share. You can't do that here. This isn't the res. They tie their dogs up. You can't do that here. This isn't the res. They don't punch holes in the wall. It scares them. You can't say that here. This isn't the res. They don't use words like deadly. They say thank you. You can't do that here. This isn't the res. They don't know how to fuck around and find out. Don't give away our secrets.

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2: We were told long ago that we would see America come and go. I often wondered what generation that would be. What would be the signs that we would see America in its paling times? And I think we're in that. And I think that

0: Hi, I'm Crystal Meth. Try me once, I might let you go. But if you try me twice, then I'll own your soul. I take kids from their parents and parents from their kids. I'll take and take until you have no more to give. I'll take everything from you, your looks and your pride. I'll ravage your body and control your mind. Now that you've met me, what will you do? Will you try me or not? It's all up to you.
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2: 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Intense itching causing skin sores. 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Keep meth out of Muscogees.
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2: 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Translation we were looking for was more please. Want to thank all the callers that did call in. Got your name and number down. Even if it's a similar translation to it, like give me more, etc. But with that, just some last minute announcements. For the MESC bus status, all the buses are on time for pickup. And some other last minute announcements. Again, just want to say important update from Samson membership. They're currently in the process of entering information into their new database. They're kindly asking that all Samson band members provide their address information, direct deposit forms, even if previously submitted, and any guardianship changes. You can submit this information by visiting the membership office or through mail, email, or fax. 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And email direct deposit at samsoncree.com. So with that, gonna leave you guys off with some Buddy Redbow and Natani Means. Hope you all have a good rest of your Thursday. Hopefully the res road's cleared up. And again, if you see some buses with flashing lights, make sure you stop. Do not drive by when they have their lights on. So with that, back to some music. Tune in again tomorrow. We'll have a new Cree word for you. And with that, Miyogisagansik Moises.
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8: Tansei, Muscatese. It's right along with the RCMP on 93.5 The Hawk. Again, thanks for having me on here. It's Catlin Chaisson. I am with the Muscatese RCMP Information Officer. You know what time it is? It's back to school for all the kiddos out there. We have some great messaging here to tell everyone today. Safety isn't a plan, it's a mindset for back-to-school safety. Muscatese RCMP want to remind everyone of the following discussions with your little ones returning to school or if it's their first time attending. We look forward to seeing you this year, having some laughs, sharing experiences, reading, and just sitting down and eating lunch with you. We want to be in the schools this year as much as we can, so we do have some safety messaging here. Remember, you need to protect your personal info. Never share full names, ages, phone numbers, what school you go to, or home addresses online. And please, please remember, every time you take a photo, always look of what is in the background. Do you have papers on the wall? Do you have family photos up? You always need to look in the background because people will see what is behind you in that photo. Recognize strangers. Remind children that online friends may not be who they claim to be, as predators often use fake profiles and make themselves or on someone that they're not. So we want to make sure you absolutely know who you're talking to online. Never ever meet offline. Instruct your kids to immediately report any request to meet an online person in real life. We don't want anything happening outside of the internet if they want to meet you. Tell an adult immediately. And of course, think before posting. Teach children that content posted online stays in cyberspace permanently and can impact future opportunities. What does this mean? This means that when you do things as a child or youth and you put it online, if you record a situation that may be illegal and you put it online, it stamps your name to that. Later, if you apply for a job, that may come up. And we just want to make sure that everyone is safe out there with that. Bullying online is real and has effects on people in different ways. If you're being bullied or know someone who is, please call the bullying helpline at 1-888-456-2323. Again, that's 1-888-456-2323. Or if immediate intervention is required, call 911. Bullying has no place anywhere. Bullying is not acceptable. For the parents out there, we have some messaging for you as well. We want you to monitor device use. Keep computers and tablets in high traffic public areas of the home rather than in bedrooms. Check browsing histories. Routinely review activity, apps, and direct messaging features on your child's connected devices. And last but not least, use parental controls. Set up safety filters through your internet service provider or device operating system to block inappropriate content. We do have a message from the RCMP specifically. The Muscatese RCMP community policing and general duty members will be in the schools throughout the year working with students and staff. The health, safety, and well-being of our youth is a priority, and absolutely no form of bullying will be tolerated in any of the schools, includes the school buses and school grounds. There's going to be zero tolerance for bullying. We'll see you this year at one of our presentation ball games or even at lunch. Thank you again for Ride Along Radio, and please remember to drive safe out there. Don't have your phone on. Please don't be distracted. Kids are going to be going to school. We want them to get on the bus safe, and please, please, if the bus lights are red and they're flashing, you must stop. Our children are our future. We need to ensure they are getting to school safely. And if you are going through red lights on a school bus, you will be charged $546 and 4 demerit points. Thank you very much for your time. Looking forward to the school year. Aye aye.
2: This goes out to all the natives around Muscogee. If you're going a short distance, like to the store or to a family friend's house, be sure to bring your valid driving license, buckle up your seatbelts, and please do not carpile. If you have more passengers than there are seatbelts, it creates a risk to everyone inside the vehicle. If you don't do it on the city roads, don't do it on the rest roads.
9: 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So, why do you do this? Distracted driving kills an average of 9 people and injures over 1,000 every day in a... Put down your phone. Lives depend on it. Don't drive intoxicated. Don't drive intexticated.
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1: We come from warrior blood, us men. So that feeling that you have at times when you're angry and you're upset, that goes generations back to when we had to fight for our women and our children and our elders.

0: And I want to say to all the young Nietzsches out there, wear your hair long for all the times that they cut our hair. Speak your language for all the times that that was forbidden. Live your life to your fullest potential. Make your mind strong, your body strong, your spirit strong. Because when you do that, you will show the survivors the reward of what they have been fighting for all these years.
1: I'd like to encourage all of you youth, if you don't know your language, try to learn your language. Yes. We're becoming too Americanized. Where I grew up, we weren't allowed to speak our language. We weren't allowed to sing powwow songs. So I always go to my grandma's, you know, if I didn't know how to say something, or sometimes say in the wrong tense, and I would ask them, how do you say this? You need to learn your language if you don't speak it. That's the most important thing I feel among our youth, is don't forget who you are.
2: That's how come culture is so important, because it acknowledges our ancestors, the ones who are here before us. So without culture, we got nothing to stand on, because there's nothing behind us supporting us. It's like that backbone, that spine that you have. You need something to support that, and that is the root. So the culture brings you to your roots. It keeps you tied to that root. So that way, when you go out into the world, you know where your roots come from. That quote comes from a mother of five from the Mogotwin Research Group.
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